Beloft is beloft, Sam the Sham of the Pharaohs on Woola Bulla. Mick Jagger and the Stones.

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11: Hello, everybody. I have brung greetings from British intelligence headquarters.
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11: I have disguised as policeman, so I am able to move about with complete freedom.

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You change your voice and then, to my surprise, you're waging war behind your victim eyes.

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2: Hey fellas, I'm talking to you, you and you too. You guys know who I'm talking to. Those of you who go out and stay out all night and have the next day. Expect us to be home when you get there. But let me tell you something. The sisters are not going for that no more. Cause we realize two things. That you aren't doing anything.